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0: 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You could've asked me, I would've told you the truth. Somebody done lied to you. Cause you're not such a big shot, dude. You might wanna rethink it through. You should've asked me, I would've told you the truth.
1: Las tardes son mejores cuando las llenamos de música. Acompáñanos en este viaje musical. Somos Radio Octava Digital FM.